0: repeat.
1: Regular middle of 5-6 has arrived in Tamworth and will be in Tamworth for the remainder of the day.
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0: 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Over.
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That's Chris Judy, good morning. Call to assist fire and rescue New South Wales with an alarm operating potential structure, but we're running it as an alarm operating at the moment. Details state smoke throughout the house, no sign of fire. Occupants evacuated. 8 Perendi Close at Avoca Beach. Activated Avoca. Thanks, Judy. It looks like we're only getting 1 thumbs up at the moment and 2 yellows, but I'm not sure what the yellows are used for by that brigade.

0: Brigade, so the yellow is for Piper, I believe. Over. Received, and you're happy they'll get a turnout?
1: Thank you.
0: You're fucking clear.

0: Viacom at Oak Beach, Wanderley.
1: Stand by.
0: And we've got a crew of 2 DC in charge to respond to that fire call. If you drop the NDT, please.

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1: Just responding to that incident call, crew of two, DC in charge.
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0: 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Manila 2, go ahead.
1: Yeah, just advising, I'm departing Tamworth LGA en route to Manila LHQ with an ETA of approximately 50 minutes.
0: Copy that, Manila 2.
1: Copy.
0: Copy that.

0: Hey, call him to touch. Harmful Blizzard, is Steve Rare, Purple?
1: Yeah, Purple Palm, thanks. Fire Rescue State Council conducting smoke testing.
0: Yeah, copy that.
1: Fuck, I'm clear.
2: Fire, call him to Vector Beach 1 Blue.
1: Go ahead.
2: Yeah, Vector Beach 1 on scene, as confirmed by Fire Rescue, that smoke tested by the council. It was out of the house, but we're just going to ventilate over.
1: Thanks, anything, fella?
2: Yeah, nothing further at this stage, over.
1: Receive thanks, Falcon clear.

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1: ahead.
2: As I'm seeing with fire rescue, they've asked for assistance with our TV fan, so we're just getting it out, over.
1: Received, to put you back on, so I come clear.

0: Yeah, the house has been completely clear of any smoke, and the Red Reach 1 and Cobra Pumper are returning to station. Over.
1: Distance, sparkle clear.

0: Fuck, I'm still having command whiskey. Command whiskey, good morning.
1: Good morning, still having command whiskey proceeding from Colbara to One Dandian for nav training assessment. 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
0: Received, fire, I'm clear.

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0: First call sign, this is radio, please repeat.
1: Yeah, radio Manila 2, just advising that I've arrived at LHQ.
0: Copy, I arrived at LHQ, but I still didn't catch your call sign. Could you repeat, please?
1: Manila 2.
0: Manila, what were the numbers, over? 2, copy that.

0: Toată moi noi, el a... I'm going to check on the fire on the back Charlin's Lane on the weekend, just give it a final check, and then we're going to close it.
1: Thank you. Do you know whether it's been closed as yet?
0: That's a negative fire. I'm not supposed to be doing that today, checking on it and then close it.
1: Okay, we've got Boundary Road cross Windmill Road for Namoi Gwaita. We've also got Graysend, Gwaita Highway Graysend. Is it any, either of those?
0: That's a negative icon. This is Charlin's Lane.
1: I suppose you remember the incident number, do you?

0: it may be that we have already closed it. I'll go and check. Particularly, but let me have a look and I will definitely get back to you.
1: Yeah, I'm just going to the internet. You can still open it. Lycon. I have the Lycon reference number if you're ready to receive.
0: Most certainly am. Go ahead.
1: Eight five eight six one zero. Repeat 2605085860.
0: That was put to out about an hour ago.

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1: Copy that, 3-2.
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1: Received one vehicle MVA, making investigations, no person's trapped, 1140 Chunkley.

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We've got VRA and Lake Memora activated. Police and ambulance on the way as well. Page six on Instagram. Received.

0: Yeah, I'm just gonna currently with like Memoria though.
1: Received. If they come on air, do you want me to hold them at station?
0: Yeah, when they come on, can advise them. Hopefully, they haven't broken away as well.
1: Sorry, Judy, say again.
0: Yeah, if you could just. Okay. 4-4 St. Louis.
1: 2 units talking same time, Central Coast Judy.
0: Yeah, receive that. If you can just stand by and we'll update you. Over.
1: Received. Thank you. We're clear of you, other unit calling.
0: Yeah, 414, good.
1: 414, good morning.
0: Morning, 414 Blue, 28 operator, 110 operator.
1: Have you crew 3 responding? Sorry, one there.

0: Yeah, can you please attach group two to this job, over?
1: Received. Anything further?
0: We'll see. Group two should hopefully be on the way.
1: Descent with group two and activate next. Anything further?
0: That's all, thanks, over.
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1: Rescue pump 207 Alpha, go ahead.
0: Tangus Comswick, code 3 at this address, number 57, ambulance in attendance, investigating, over.
1: Ambulance in attendance, investigating at 1148, Chunkley.

0: Group 2. Group 2, good morning.
1: I'm just waiting for the MD-34 up the way, and I have responded to the Bristol Strip NBA, Tango.
0: Group 2 received. Lake Memora is also on the road, and so is VRA and police.
2: Good morning, it's crewing up.
0: Proceed, crewing up, Falcon clear.
3: About 2 hours, see how you're travelling. Over.
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0: Wesley 1 Bravo Yellow.
1: Wesley 1 Bravo, good morning.
0: Wesley 1 Bravo, crew of 2, AF in charge, proceeding to Tarramurra High School for cadets. MDT does not appear functional.
1: Received. Advised status.
0: Yeah, proceeding is not available.
1: Received. Strike and clear.

0: 1-4, go ahead.
1: Yeah, 411, 414, now we're entering the Little Village Park there. Snow Valley Vale, we'll give it to prep very shortly.
0: Received, entering Village Park, further message to follow, thanks, Falcon Clear.

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1: Go ahead.
0: Responding for 3 Deputy.
1: It's fucking clear.
2: Copy that, 1-9. Sounds like 1-9 out.

0: 411.
1: So obviously no one's trapped, any more from our treating. No, possible, maybe back by Helo being online. 411 and 414 is in another, is in a position to respond if we get any other secondary jobs. Was assisting with some patient left in some treatment over.
0: Anything further?
2: Flycom's 1238 green from above address. One elderly female extricated from shower cubicle. Loaded on the ambulance stretcher. 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
3: Flycom's pump 238. 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

0: Received, thank you. Anything further?
1: Not at this stage. I'll find out a bit more, and shortly I'll go and negotiate with police.
0: Received. Fuck, I'm clear.

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1: Yeah, Ed Fargo.
0: Wallower 1 Bravo, thanks. With information provided from Lake Mamaritis, downgrade proceed.
1: Copy that, proceeding.
0: Thank you, if I can clear.

0: Qualcomm, like I'm more comfortable.
1: Go ahead, Lake Lamar.
0: We have one lady injured. She's on the paramedics trolley. They're all working on her. VRA's here, everybody's here, there's police here and everything. If anybody else is coming, they can put them down to proceed. Has anybody got an officer with them? Because we don't have one.
1: Wallera has an officer, and the Central Coast Group 2 is also inbound.
0: Copy that. Tell them to park out in the street and walk in. This place is full.
1: Received. Anything further?
0: No, when things change and get near the end, I'll let you know.
1: Received.
0: It's 5 o'clock.
1: Did you receive from Lake Lamora?
0: Copy that. Stay out on the street and walk in from there. Over.
1: Thank you. And Central Coast Group 2, copy.
2: Everything comes, copy that message, quick.
1: Thank you. 5 o'clock clear.

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1: Hills 56, go ahead.
0: Hills 56, 2POB. We've completed the new signage, leaving orange, returning to the Hills unit, ETA 4 hours over.
1: Copy that, Hills 56. We'll be in touch in 2 hours for a welfare check.
0: Roger that, Hills 56 out.

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1: 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We have a permit on this location. We're just going to make further investigations.
0: Five, received. 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
1: Go ahead, Baseview.
0: Hey, Falcon, I was so currently on scene at Bellamy Way for the assist of Colburn. Just to let you know, there has been a change in wind direction, so we're getting a little bit of smoke on the highway, but nothing too bad. Over.
1: Received. Thank you. Falcon clear.

0: Falcon Spam 385, passing stop.
1: Falcon Spam 385, stop from 26 Beaconsfield Road, Knoxville. Permit burn underway. I see the police have been attached. Are they still attending? Over.
0: Falcon Spam 385, received your stop permit burn. They are still attached. They haven't given any indication of their attendance or an ETA or anything like that, but assuming we don't call them off, they would still be planning to attend.
1: Falcon Spam 385, received, thank you. The police are not required. We have had multiple calls to this location, but as previous, there is a permit in place.

0: put into the ambulance. They're about to drive off shortly. You can put a stop on this job. All the appliances are returning to their stations.
1: The patient taken by road ambulance or helo now?
0: Ambulance.
1: Received. Do we know to what hospital over?
0: I was saying John Hunter.
1: Received. Thanks. Cycle clear.

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1: Park on Span 386, pass your message.
0: Span 386, week 3, Bell's Line of Road, about 500 metres west of Mount Tomar. Police and RFS on scene. One westbound lane is completely blocked by a small sedan, which is perpendicular to the lane. RFS are doing traffic control. We're investigating further. No persons within the vehicle. Over.
1: Fire on Sun 386, receive to code 3, police and RFS on scene. One westbound lane completely blocked, small sedan perpendicular to the lane. RFS doing traffic control, no persons trapped, you're investigating further. 1233, can't please.

0: 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Tom's from 386, pass his job.
1: Tom 386, no spills. 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
0: 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RFS assisting police with traffic contraflow. 5 not required, okay, for 1236, channel clear.

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0: Right, yeah, this is up in MI19. 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
0: Up in MI19, proceeding back to Gunnedah from Quirindi, 1 POB, ETA approximately 1 hour, over.
1: Copy that, 19.
0: Up in MI19, out.

0: sounds like my motor pump. Are you here?
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0: I'm having trouble with the MDT. I can't put back that station and it won't let me touch it. It doesn't like me.
1: Like my motor pump received. 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

0: Mirai Fulanion. Supervising myself and the iPhone for that I'm closing. Have a good day.
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0: Viacom's AP203 Blue, sit rep from your Tura Hotel. They've had a fire in their laundry. They're checking for your fire extension with the tick. The corridors are smoke-logged. We'll commence ventilation once we've determined that the fire is extinguished. Over.
1: Sit rep, fire in laundry, checking for fire extension with tick. Corridors are smoke logged, dual vent once determined. Fire is extinguished. 1249, channel 3.

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0: Radio 3-2 has arrived back at LHQ and will be standing down. Thank you very much.
1: Copy that.

0: 375, sorry, I missed some of that. Premises are totally destroyed by fire. Extinguished numerous 38 millimeter hoses. Just confirm for me, site overhaul's been completed, all cylinders have been checked out and safe. What was there about fire investigation, over?
1: For a patient that was on platform one, semi-unconscious, over.
0: Thank you.
1: The 000 with ambulance via a third party. We're just monitoring. She appears to be drug affected. Middle-aged female wearing

0: 203.
1: Right, on VP203 Blue, Sidgrap Ventura Hotel. I can confirm that the fire is out, no fire extensions. We have a second PPV fan at work and stop message to follow.

0: 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Just from police, cost 223 will be about 5 minutes out from your location.
1: Come on, sir.
0: Thanks for our complete 13-08.

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1: Zero, 714, go ahead.
0: The police are in attendance. I'm in their line of questioning, sort of handed over. We're just gonna have a cross at Morning South AV Blinders Monitor. We can sort of mark us back on and returning.
1: Receiver, mark you back on and returning. Thank you very much for the shopping for 445 complete.

0: 216 Alpha Plane. Call 216 Alpha Green, stop 4 o'clock at Benfly, corner William and Howick Street, Bathurst. We've investigated everything in the vicinity of his address. We can find no Benfly. In the absence of any further information, we're code 4, either.
1: Please, your stop, William Street, Bathurst. You've investigated all bins in the vicinity, unable to locate a bin flyer. I've got no further info. And the call came from a payphone, so I'll make you code 4. 1318, channel clear.

0: 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Right, comms, rescue pump 392, red, with code 3106 Wallenby Road. We've got a working fire. We're going to have a crew of VA. 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We'll have a line of 38. We'll be in the offensive. 392 will be IC. And we'll call this Wallenby Command. More to follow. Over.
1: 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You have a working fire, crew in VA entering with a line of 38, Alpha side. 392 will be IC, known as Wallenby Command, so the message to follow. 1330, channel clear.
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3: 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We've completed the assist with the pile burn at Bell and Bimby Way, base in view. We're departing the scene and hand it over to the owner. 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
1: Yeah, Falcon rescue pump 392. Can we have the police attend Hunter Park off Longbow Road? We have some people on the scene that witnessed a couple of youths lighting this fire. It's the abandoned property on 9 Jersey Place. Fire is contained, just being extinguished by high pressure hose or whatever.
0: You received, have attached police, you've got persons on scene who witnessed you lighting the fire, require police. Fire is contained, Sausage Drill 1332, Channel 2.
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1: 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Code 3, 28 Beaconsfield Road, Mossvale. We attended earlier. The occupant has a permit. The council ranger is in attendance. We're liaising now, over.
0: 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You were in attendance earlier. 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
1: Hi, comms. Tanker 268 returning out to a grass fire spring drive in Skanes Lane. On our printout says take pump 268, but after further inflation with some people out there, we need the tanker.
0: In replace of pumper 268, 1347, channel clear.

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0: 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We're able to get a ETA for the police, so...

0: Yeah, radio Hotel Alpha Charlie 19, were you calling?
1: Yeah, 19, just touching base for a welfare check. How are your travels?
0: Yeah, thanks, radio. All good. Just got a little way to go, probably another hour or so to go, but I'll let you know when we arrive safely.
1: Copy that, 19. Safe travels.

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0: 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Supervisor has advised that all their cars are tied up and it may be some time before they can attend.
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0: 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As previous, fires extinguished. All crew are accounted for. We are now code 12 station. Thank you.
1: Our stop from Wollombike Mine. As previous, fire extinguished. All crew code 4.

0: Mike Jong, Chris, from 392. That's negative. We've all cleared from the scene now. Over.
1: Viacom RP392, copy that. Thanks. I'll call them off.

0: 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Comms, rescue bumper 428 blue.
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0: Just an updated message from the station officer. We have a large patient in the building, currently formulating an extrication plan for messages to follow.
1: Message from the SO of a large patient in the building, currently forming an extrication plan with further message to follow. 1403, channel clear.
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2: 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Permit is in place, fire is remaining, police are not no longer required. 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
1: 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It's liaised with owner, complainant and the council ranger. Fire is going to remain, police not required, and you'll pass on the complaint details to police on return to station. 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

0: 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We have approximately about 30 evacuees investigating further messages of fire.
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0: fire opposite 48 Gore Avenue, Kirrawee, in bushland, 30 metres off the road, at site of previous hazard reduction, Fire appears on the other side of the creek. Grace Point has been paged.
1: Yeah, copy. Looks like a response out of Grace Point. Definitely looks like it's in the HR from earlier in the week, but we'll send them anyway, over.
0: You're on March 14, 18.
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0: 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Call to report the grass fire at the site of the previous hazard reduction opposite 48 Gore Avenue in Kirrawee.
1: Oh, just hurry up.
0: Breeze Point 1 Alpha received. Thank you. Fuck, I'm clear.
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0: fly Tom Gray's planes 1 Alpha Blue. Crew of 2 responding OIC, Captain, nothing further.
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0: Copy that. Just to note, access may be difficult from the houses. It is down in the valley. Maybe easier access via fire trail, but we'll confirm.
1: Received. Clear of you. Grays Point Burn, I see, Ficom.
2: Yes, Ficom, Grays Point, I see, received that. I'm familiar with the location to access that, and I'll see the RFS shortly in Gore Avenue, over. We'll come up with a plan to walk in, over.
1: Received. Clear of you, Grays Point 1 Alpha, Ficom.
0: 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Nothing further.
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0: 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We haven't been able to locate any spill at this point in time. Do we have any further information about it?

0: stated address, unable to locate any spill. We don't have any further information. There's only been one call, and it's just as per the details.
1: RP182, received that. Was there a contact number at all for the caller?
0: 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I'll send it through the IMDT.

0: Right, 41 Alpha Blue. Great. Crew 3, also they advise park balancing.
1: Receive, thanks. Falcon clear.
0: This is Wesley 1 Bravo.
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Here comes RP-182 Blue, spoken to the informant. He has given us a different address to the one that is on the MDT. The new address is Russell Street at Emu Plains, with a cross of Pyramid Street. Over.

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0: Cyclon CP 278, just arrived at 3 Robertson Crescent, yard fire. Just investigating slight sighting of smoke. More information to follow. Over.
1: CP 278, copy your code 3 from 3 Robertson Crescent. You've arrived at a yard fire. Making further investigations. You have a slight sighting of smoke. Further message to follow. 1441, can please.
2: Let's confirm that. Nothing further, so.
3: Received. I'll have you repositioning to Hovia Place to investigate, likely in burnt area. Anything further?

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0: 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Thank you. 419, so it says 419.
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1: Tycon Tanker 419, thanks. We're just, Pumper 417 is just wondering if they're still required.
0: Tycon Tanker 419, no. 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
0: Yeah, Tycon CP278, yeah, resident decided it was a great day to fight a fire in his backyard, burning timber, furniture, clothing, and some other aerosol cans and so forth. 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

from Robertson Crescent. 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You're getting some details. 1449, channel clear.

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2: In truck and they cannot extinguish it. The truck is on the property.
3: Yeah, Ava, Charles 1 Bravo, crew of 2 SDC, 1 VAO, 1 SFF, responding now.
2: So, Charles 1 Bravo, have you responding 1453, fire on, please.
4: Tom, CP278, no handover with the occupant. He's flying back overseas tomorrow, that hence the cleanup. We are now code 4, station 278, over.
0: CP278, copy, you've handed over with the owner. 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

0: Tesla Bravo.
1: Who's that?
0: And yeah, thanks for super update up to Chris Ray. We want to be real insane
1: Originally, thanks, Kim has the one Bravo. Apologies, part of your set red star came in a bit late.
0: Sorry, I've never seen it advised, just what you said. He's going to try and locate a host, it's not extinguishing if possible. We've got an ETA in about 4 minutes.
1: RSC, thanks, Kent Hurst, one brother, for that update. Cycle clear, 1455.

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1: XCOM is just advising we are standing by at station with a crew of 3.
0: Received. Did you get the page sent out, over?
1: At the affirmative, we'll just stay on air and if required, we can.
0: Received. Falcon clear.
2: Falcon, yes, on Bravo, please.
0: No, it's 1 Bravo, go ahead.
2: Yeah, thanks, Tom. One thing you can confirm, 4 Alpha in a truck, getting to work, further to the floor.
0: Received. Confirming small amount of fire in the truck. Further message to follow. Thanks. Fire complete.

0: Kenneth 1, Bravo, Blue.
1: Kenhurst 1, Bravo, go ahead.
0: Dale Nome has been on control, flying around 10 for inbound unit. Actually, do you have an ETA on Ralph Hill at the moment?
1: Yep, they've just turned on to Pitt Town Road near your station, Al.
0: Yeah, look, just keep them coming at the moment. We've just got a, it looks like a potential bearing, on the rear of a shipping truck. We've just got live reel at work at the moment. We're just

0: 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Rouse Hill Station, Michael.
1: There,
0: Rouse Hill Station, thanks. Not required. You can go home.
1: Copy, sending down.
0: Thank you. Falcon clear.
2: Well, 428, no problems. I've just popped in at 1503. Channel clear.

0: Heaven 9, Charm Haven 9, Fargo. Charm Haven 9, thanks. I see you've left the carry-on assist police. Do you know if there's any requirements for tomorrow?
1: We had an RFS active call earlier in the day saying there was a requirement for tomorrow.
0: I say thanks. Far from clear.
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0: Yeah, thanks, John. Just a super up to this location. We currently have one VA operator working with Live Reel to cool the bearing down. It seems to have an exceptional amount of heat in it. They're trying to get in between the wheels to actually cool the bearing. I'm going to be for probably about another 10, 15 minutes cooling this down. As stated before, no further results are required.
1: Anything further, Robert?
0: No, that's a negative.
1: Received. The fucking clear.

0: Fuck, I'm just went out for a walking party.
1: Grays Point went out for a walking party, go ahead.
0: Yeah, fuck, I'm with the amount of distance we needed to with parks. A few tiny smokers well within the burnt area. They're going to continue having a bit of a look, but they're happy for us to stand down over.
1: I see a few tiny smokers well within burnt area. Stop and return for the RFS. Anything?
0: Thank you.
1: Grays Point 1 Alpha received, and thank you for your turnout. Fucking clear.

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1: First call time, this is Radio, please repeat.
0: Yeah, Hornsby 18, leaving search and carry on, returning to headquarters at Hornsby, 5 POB, ETA 40 minutes. Over.
1: Copy that, Hornsby 18.

0: Yeah, thanks, Floss. I'm a bit on control with this location. Tires being, or the bearing and tires have been fully extinguished. We're shutting down today operations, just doing decent combination on the Kimbra. Tube is operating close to the wheel. We're going to leave the truck with the driver, and he'll organise to get the vehicle towed. It looks like it's all the brakes are locked up on it. Rouse Hill Pumper is now departing the scene and going back online. Nothing further.
1: Received. Is this your stop? Over.
0: We're just racing up to the moment, and I'll put a stop on it once we're fine.
1: I'm clear.

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0: Restaurant 265, we're code 3, Bertram across Johnny Street. We have a grass fire in the riverbank, grass and bamboo alight. Could you put our tanker on this job and could we request the police as we've had numerous fires over the last couple of weeks in this area?
1: Yeah, 265 received grass light on the river, tanker required, police required, 1557, is that clear?

0: Vikings 493.
1: It was Pump 493, Blue Way Code 3, police and ambulance in attendance investigating, over.
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0: Received, thank you, and good afternoon. Falcon clear.

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1: Kent Hurst, 1 Bravo, receiving.
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1: Yeah, hey, we'll advise on responding.
0: Received. 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
1: Falcon,
0: Halo 9. 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
1: In mechanic shop in Truman.
0: Received. Falcon clear.
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0: Mike Holmes, rescue pump 265 from Bertram across Johnny Street. The area of grass approximately 10 metres by 10 metres of grass and bamboo on the riverbank has been extinguished. Rescue pump 265 and tanker 265, code 4265 station.
1: 265, receiving grass and bamboo along the river has been extinguished. Stop at 1612, chunk clear.

0: Thanks, Tom. I'm saying no signs of fire, no signs of smoke. Just has inbound unit coming. We're just investigating now. Just for that, we know. Tender, control, high ground, tender, inbound unit.
1: Received, thanks. Fire con clear.
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3: Copy that 5-6. 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
2: Hotel Lima Sierra. Copy?
3: Copy that. Yeah, it was coming through muffled. All I was getting was the 5-6. Thanks for that.
2: Roger that. Phil's 5-6 out.

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1: Firecom's pump 493 green, stop from Warren Street. 2 vehicle MVA. Area ended safe. Police and ambulance remaining, wear code 4 over.
0: 493 received stop. 2 vehicle MVA. Areas are ended safe. Police and ambulance are in attendance. 1617, channel clear.
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2: 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Destination Maitland.
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0: send.
1: 16, touching base for a welfare check. How are you travelling?
0: Oh, yeah, travelling well. Just outside of Wagga. So, yeah, just arriving another 10 minutes over.
1: Copy that. 16, safe travel for the remainder.
0: Appreciate it. Thanks, right here.

0: why I call him business control, you know, if control. 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Let's log into the occupants. They're not sure if what they put it down as a faulty alarm.
1: Received, thanks. Park request.

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0: Copy that, 1-6.
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0: 51233 message. Yeah, Falcon's 1233 with a lot of rubbish in a vacant block under apple pine trees. The trees have caught fire as well. A lot of black smoke. No further needs required. Crew's using first aid reel with extinguisher, over.
1: received rubbish light in a vacant block. Tree also. Firefighters getting the work first aid reel. 1654 Chunkley.

0: Fire Command, was that Zone Commander Murray?
1: Yeah, Fire Comm ZCMU White. Can you attach me to an incident? I've got a cyclist struck by a car. I'm in Albury on Guinea Street. You may be able to see the AVL of my vehicle over.
0: Guinea Street, would that be East Albury, sir?
1: Near East Albury, I'm on Guinea Street, west of Young Street, over.
0: Yeah, so got you there. Guinea Street, Young Street in Albury, cyclist struck by a car. Any idea of injuries, over?
1: Yeah, police and ambulance are on scene. He's got a head laceration and other scratches and marks. We're rendering first aid, over.
0: Cycle struck by a car, police and ambulance in attendance. He has head lacerations and they're rendering first aid. Do you want a fire rescue response?

0: I'm not sure if my last message went through. Cyclist struck by a car with head lacerations, rendering first aid. And do you require a fire rescue response? Over.
1: 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Police and ambulance are in attendance, and I'm assisting him with PLS. Over.
0: Yeah, received, sir. 1657.

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0: I will put you on again. Let me know if you have any issues.
1: Yeah, copy that, Fike. I'm responding now. Crew 5, Captain in charge.
0: Crew 5, Captain Browley, 1 Bravo, thank you. Good afternoon. Fike, I'm clear.

0: Yeah, fire con Browley 1 Bravo Blue. Have a visual on the fire. We do have a large amount of smoke coming.
1: Yes.
0: Large amount of smoke coming from the area where these calls come from. Over.
1: Understood. Thank you.

0: for anything further?
1: Not at this stage, Viacom, but any, probably get a few Cat 1s for this, for at least water anyway. Over.
0: Understood. MOGO 1's just hit their panel. Thank you, MOGO 1. Viacom clear, 1709.
2: Far South Coast Judy.
0: Far South Coast Judy, would you like another Cat 1?
2: Can you please ask Rally 1 Bravo if they will have enough crew to get their fix on the road?

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1: Yeah, Firecom, message heard. We do have a few crew members at the station now, about to crew the 9. If they come on board, on...
2: No, I'm not seeing you hit your panel. You're not attached to anything as yet. Did you copy last message from your duty?
3: Yeah, thanks. We haven't left the station. We're transferring now. Crew of 2, crew leader in charge.
2: Thank you. I've added the 6 onto the incident, and I'll put a stop on the 9. 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
2: I've just got a window seat wrap for you. You ready?
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2: Half the size of a football field. Currently trying to figure out how to get into the area. Copy so far?
3: The size of a football field gaining access.
2: Gaining access. Doesn't appear to be spreading very far. However, keep all incoming appliances on the way. I'll assume control of this is multi-point road control operating on fire ground 20. And when MOGO get on scene, I'll hand it over.
3: March Viacom clear at 1714.

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1: Please make investigations. 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

0: Yeah, 5 on Rally 1. Old Mossy Point Road Control, blue.
1: Go ahead.
0: Togo 1's now on scene. Being their area, I'll be handing this one over to them as Old Mossy Point Control.
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0: captain speaking. I've taken over control of this from the Browlee truck. We've just been talking to the owner of the property. He's actually got a burn permit, and he's burning off some stubble down there. He does have water and a creek and pumps are all set up, so he's in control of it. I think we can all stand down on this.
1: Thank you. I'll change it to a registered burn. Would you like me to keep it a patrol in case we get callbacks, or are you quite happy to put a stop on it?
0: I think you can put a stop on it. Thanks.
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2: Can we please leave it open due to its proximity of the highway? We can close it in the morning. And can Old Mossy Point Control please get the landowner's details and an accurate address, please?
1: Thank you very much. Clear review. Mossy Point Control, copy.
0: Yeah, copy that. We'll see what we can do.

0: Turn for Welfare Unit 439, number 9, Winning Street, North Kellyville. We've paged Kellyville. Informant unable to open her door.
1: Yeah, copy, thank you.
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0: Thanks, Coms. Just for the log, I've had a look in service now, and I can't see any notification for that area where MOGO 1 is.
1: Understood. I believe he's still on scene getting all the information for you.
0: Perfect. Thank you.
1: Bye, Concrete 1723.

0: actually do one if I go.
1: Yeah, from Kelso Community Centre. We got a small rubbish fire, partially extinguished by passerbyers. We're just putting a hose reel onto it. Stop pending, over.
0: Yeah, receive. Small rubbish fire, extinguished passerby. Stop soon. 1727, Chumpley.
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2: Flycoms RP217 from Clive Street, Batemans Bay. We've located suspected diesel spill in the waterway. Slick is approximately 150 metres by 10 metres. We're working with an outgoing tide, so once Hazmat 217 arrives, we'll put some booms in place and leave them overnight to absorb what we can. Over.
0: Suspected fuel spill, 150 metres by 10 metres, working with outgoing tides, shall leave booms in place overnight. 1728, Chumpley.
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0: 209, party stop.
3: Fire comms pump 209, green from 23 Hibiscus Crescent, West Albury. Small backyard rubbish fire, extinguished occupants. No further brigade action. Code 4.
0: Small yard fire extinguisher, 1728 Chumpley.

0: Oh, Mike, I won.
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0: We're still on scene of this little burn. 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I can't find him anywhere. The fire is actually outside his perimeter, getting into the bush, so I'm going to enter the area under the power lines here and attempt to put it all out. I think we'll be right on our own.
1: Copy that. Thank you very much. Fire come clear, 1732.

0: Kellyville Pampa, blue. Kellyville Pampa, go ahead. Copy, reportedly unit 439, I repeat, unit 439 at number 9 Winning Street.
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0: Charlie Wolfram, Papa Luke. 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Thank you. Information via fire rescue. Entry has been gained. 10-year-old boy inside. Found safe and well.
1: Copy, putting yourself on.
0: Negative. Just waiting for the captain to come back from meeting with the SO.
1: Copy that. Thank you. Fire comm clear, 7838.

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0: 503, we're code 3. 6 Green Street, Gwynville, no sign of fire, investigating.
1: No sign of fire, investigating. 1739,

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0: Just to our shed. So can you take us off the MDT job for that? Thanks. That was one clear.
1: Copy that. Will do. Thank you for your efforts today. Fire come clear, 1741.
0: Much. That was one clear.
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3: 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Enjoy your evening.

0: 1 Norris 1, Viacom.
1: 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Norris 1 clear.
0: Copy that. I'll clear it for you from here. Thank you, Viacom clear 1744.

0: And did you hear that?
1: Two ten, how's that code 2, where code 4?
0: 745, thank you.
2: Viacom, RP 477, blue message.
0: 477, go ahead.
2: Yeah, Viacom, RP 477, we have arrived at a property with a bonfire. We are investigating the fire, the size of it. I'll have an address to follow.
0: Bonfire investigating, 1744, Chunky.

0: Viacom's RP217 green.
1: RP217, passes.
0: Viacom's RP217 from Clyde Street, Batemans Bay, as per previous, medium spill. Booms have been set in place, tied to a jetty, we'll leave them overnight. Both points is now code 4 back to station, over.
1: Yeah, received, medium boom, medium spill, booms in place, 1749 Shumpy.

0: Wood. Single pumper, stand by, please. Monero Judy, the caller has come from the end of a side road, couple of hundred metres away by the looks of it.
1: Immediate neighbour notification. Obviously, got a positive response from Michelago already. I do believe it's probably going to be a notified burn. We'll let Michelago come on and give us a quick cigarette shortly, over.
0: Copy that. Thank you very much. Clear of you, Kellyville Pumper. Go ahead, please.
2: Yeah, thanks, Firecom. Stop from Unit 439 of 9. Winning Street, North Kellyville, 10-year-old infant. As possible, standing there returning them.
0: Clear 1751.
3: Hi, from the Hills Judy.
0: Hills Judy, you copy that stop?
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0: 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Firecom clear at 7851.

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0: Rycom, we're leaving the scene here. It's still burning. I've spoken to the duty officer. We're trying to chase up burn notices, etc. Duty officer has decided to let it go because he's on scene now with water, etc.
1: Copy that. Do you have an address so I can update the system, please?
0: Yes, that's 3 Old Mossy Point Road.
1: Copy, thank you very much. Fire comp clear, 1758.
2: 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Fire is safe. We are now a code 4 and heading back to station.
3: Just been speaking directly with Nicolago Captain by phone. She has a visual on that. It's been going for about an hour. We're pretty confident it's going to be a burn. She's going to check it out in private vehicle. That's close to proximity to going to the station. She'll give me a call shortly. So we're just holding off on any Nicolago units leaving shed at this stage, over. We should have advice in the next 5 to 7 minutes, over.
1: 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Fire comm clear, 1759.

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0: Copy that, 56. Is the ETA 18, 18 minutes, over?
1: That's correct.
0: Copy that, 56.
2: Bad line 9, go ahead. Yeah, bad line 9, back in station. Copy, thank you. Have a good night. Fire come clear, 1801.

0: One, got a message. Back at station, closing down. Mogo 1 to you.
1: Thank you, Mogo 1. Have a good night. Fire comm clear, 1805.

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0: It's Viacom, this is Michael Eagle 7 Bravo.
1: Was going to have a look at this. Are you the captain?
0: Yeah, Viacom, that's affirmative.
1: Copy, from the duty, you were going out in a private vehicle. Have you decided you need to attend with a vehicle, with an appliance?
0: Yes, Viacom, that is affirmative. I've had a couple of phone calls from neighbours, so we thought we'd go up in a truck. Just my driver just arrived.
1: Copy, thank you very much. Viacom clear, 8814. Sorry, Judy.
2: Yeah, Roger, for a bit of context there, we believe this is going to be a notified private burn in possibly African lovegrass and other cured grasses. It will be exceptionally visible. That's why a few neighbours and people in around the area might be getting a bit nervous. That's all. Over.
1: Copy, thank you. I only came up on air as I saw the truck go into responding. We were just trying to catch them before they rolled out, so we could all cross the I's and dot the T's. Thank you. Viacom clear and 1815.
2: Thanks, and I appreciate it.
1: Please.

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0: Just proceeding to, attending a training exercise with Bingra 4-6 and... And Bingra 5-8, sorry. Five people on board, ETA 2 minutes.
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0: Viacom is clear, 7 Bravo. Hello?
1: Central, I got 7 Bravo. Go ahead.
0: On the eastern side of the fire, but we can't actually see it. So I'm just reading where we're going now. It's 906 now.

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0: 5 RP 412 Alpha, Research Cat 3, investigating 1824, Channel 3. 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
2: AP472, stop from 251 Fernley Road, malicious false alarm, second time today. Thoroughly investigated house, there's nothing to be seen. You got contact details of the informant. Over.

0: second time today, thoroughly investigated the house, nil to be seen. I'll send the informant's details as a breakthrough. It has come via the police. I'll pass on to them as well as malicious false alarm.
1: Yeah, receive that film. Thank you.

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1: Kilo, 2, good evening, go ahead.
0: Yeah, Radio, Kilo, 2, just letting you know that we're out on the tweet room, so it's just like track for a couple of hours, we'll avoid you when we're off, we're off 3, over.
1: Copy that, Kilo, 2.
0: Kilo, 2, out.
2: Yeah, this is Category 56.
1: 56, go ahead.
2: We've returned back to LHQ with two POVs and standing down.
1: Copy that.

0: 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We are not quiet.
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For rescue pound 428, let's make the code one again. Just say thanks, I'll send it through now, 1832, channel clear.

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0: Flight comms, Pump 301, can I please get an ambulance to Bluxland McDonald's? I have a 17-year-old male. 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His index finger is extremely swollen and red. We're going to make some attempts to free him from this crate, but if we can just get an ambulance rolling.

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Alpha incident is complete. Bird is 25 metres high on a ceiling inside a shopping centre. We have no means of rescuing it. It's not trapped. It may fly out tomorrow and we're code 4 over.

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1: 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You have no way of rescuing it. It is not trapped and may fly out of its own accord tomorrow. 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
2: Viacom, Colin 7 Alpha. Collington 7 Alpha, good evening. Page to a grass fire, the given address. They're out there assisting Michelago 7. Yeah, thanks, Viacom. Responding with currently crew of 1, picking 2 crew up on the way, OIC Senior.
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4: For this job, we don't have the tools required. Tanker 301 can take a code 2.
1: If rescue required, you don't have the tools required. Tanker can take code 2. Tanker 301, did you overhear that?
0: Flying comms, Tanker 301. Yep, I heard that. Go back to station now. Thank you.
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0: Golden 7 Alpha. Golden 7 Alpha, go ahead. Have we got fly ground channels to resist with it? Over.
1: Not at this stage, they were having some trouble making their way in. Let's see if they've found their way in and have a fly ground. Clear of you, Mikologo 7 Bravo, fly come.
2: Go ahead,
1: fly come,
2: Mikologo Captain.
1: Captain, do you have a fly ground? We have Collington 7 Alpha on the way.
2: We'll be UHF 20, fly ground 20. I've just made it to the heel of the fire. I'll give you a grid reference first. Seven, four, two, eight. We are still trying to determine whether anyone is here at this fire ground. Over.
1: Copy that. Thank you. Clear of you, Collington 7 Alpha. Did you copy that UHF on fire ground?
0: Yes, fly ground 20, UHF 20, thank you.
1: Thank you both, fly comm clear at 1842.

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1: Okay, 301, just for your information, the RCO has assigned police rescue to come down and assist with the rescue aspect of it.
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0: Yeah, 7 Charlie, just leaving Colton from the station with a crew of one for the pilot of Nicolago.
1: Yeah, copy. It'll be Nicolago 7 Bravo, fire ground 20, UHF 20.
0: Yeah, copy that, thank you.
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0: 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Front route 2, front route 9 will be doing training in the local area. Both appliances will be on line. The Cat 2, crew of 4, OSB, SBC, the Cat 9, correction, crew 3, and the Cat 9 is crew 2, no OIC.
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0: roughly about, I don't know, 50 to 60 acres in size at the moment. It is gusting up here. It's quite windy and it's in love grass over.
1: Copy, we've got two Cat 7s from Collinton coming. Is that going to be enough for you?
0: Could you repeat?
1: We have two Cat 7s from Collinton coming. Is that going to be enough?
0: At the moment, access is terrible. We're just going to have to let it trickle down off this hill. It's very rocky. We're not going to get trucks up here, over.
1: Copy that. Thank you. Fire Comm Clear 1848.

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0: Holmes, Collinson, Captain. Collinson. Yeah, Collins, I was just wondering, we've got our one ready to go down and pop water to this Nicolago fire. And I was wondering whether you could contact the Nicolago captain to see if they want that over.
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3: And I'm Lou.
1: Copy that.
0: Yeah, roger that. Thanks, comms. We'll get a crew up on its way.
1: Copy that. Thank you. I'll attach it to the job. Firecom clear at 8854.
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0: From the Glasgow 7 Bravo and Quantum 7 have joined up as we're coming off Bendemeer Lane. Look if we can find the western end of this fire. For your information and for Bricolago Captain, over.
1: Thank you very much. Fire come clear at 8:55.
2: Fire comes, this is
1: Mikalego
2: Captain.
1: Two units at once. Mikalego Captain, go ahead, please.
2: Assuming control, I'll be Mikalego Road Control, over.
1: Copy that, thank you. IS duty, good evening. Reignition of the HR at Greenhaven Road in Grays Point. Pages out for Grays Point at this stage.
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1: Dolphins number 259, pass your message.
0: Yeah, we have code 1 and code 3, sorry, the MDT is not working. We found the area of grass alight in the backyard, not a house fire over. We're getting to work.
1: Dolphins number 259, received dual code 1 and code 3, MDT not working, area of grass alight in backyard, not a house fire, getting to work, 1859, channel 50. 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

0: 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We are code 3. We're in the park adjacent from Jersey Place. We have a small vegetation fire and we'll get to work with a high pressure rail. 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
1: Cyclones up in 392, receive to code 3, small vegetation fire, getting to work, high pressure rail, 1910, channel P.
2: Viacom, it hasn't hit the McCulloch Road bird at this point in time, but it has crossed into neighbouring properties. 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
3: Thank you, Monero Judy.
4: Yeah, Roger, probably just the confirmation move. Yeah, if you can mark that for FI, we'll follow up on that in the morning. I'm standing by waiting for further advice as we proceed. Over.
3: Thank you both very much. Viacom clear 911.

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0: Yeah, Park, on, we're on scene. Fire Rescue Southern are also here. We've had a bit of a talk. We have found two trees that are on fire, so fairly close to the trail, so we'll extinguish. No further assistance required at this stage.
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0: Yeah, sorry, forgot to call in. We're on scene, have been for a while, and we're crew free now.
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1: 49.
0: Grace Point, 1 Alpha, go ahead. Yeah, Pike on, we've extinguished these two smokers. Nothing more to do here, so we'll be returning to station.
1: Copy. Is there a lot of smoke coming up from this? Do we need to leave it open for call capturing for a couple of hours?
0: Oh, look, there are only small spots. You can if you want to, but I'm satisfied. These two are right, but, you know, it's a fairly large burn. It could be other stuff pop up. Over.
1: Copy that. Thank you. Fire com clear, 1922.

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0: 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OIC deputy picking up one on the way.
1: Copy that, thank you. UHF 20, fire ground 20, when you're close, thank you. Firecom clear, 1923.

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1: Telaga Road Control, go ahead.
0: I'm estimating the fire around 100-150 acres at this point in time. Can we get additional 7, please?

0: An arrow, Judy. Yeah, Roger, suggest next brigade on the basis of that to Page's Brebo, over.
1: Yeah, we've got Brebo at 26 minutes next, and then it is Borough from Lake George. They will be...
0: Roger, that sounds perfect. Thank you, Flycom.
1: Not a problem. I'll get them both paged. Flycom clear at 1925.

0: 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Could you reattach us, please?
1: Copy, will do. Fire comp clear 19.

0: I've reattached you to the job. Has it come through on your MDT?
1: Has not come through on our MDT as of this point in time.
0: Could you confirm the BFO number of the truck you're in for me, please?
1: Application number is 3667.
0: For your Cat 1 or 7 Bravo?

NDT for this vehicle. Copy, I'll mark you guys responding and all that sort of stuff. Problem, Falcon, clear 1933.

0: Red Buzz deputy. Good evening. Page two assist at a grass fire at Michelago.
1: Can I talk to our duty officer, direct, please?
0: Could you give him a call on the landline, please, or on the mobile?
1: Yeah, mate, it's not going through.
0: I'm an RO duty. Did you have a copy?
1: Yeah, Roger, certainly did. And for Grippo's advice, I've been on the phone with Michelago Control during that time. If it goes through the voicemail, leave a voicemail, please. We only get the diverted number. But, yeah, I'll give David a call now. Clear.
0: Thank you both. Firecom clear, 1935.
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0: Nikolai Go 1, go ahead.
1: Yeah, Falcon, this is Nikolai Go 1. I've got a cruel one proceeding to the McCalligo Road fire. Over.
0: 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Smoke, you're proceeding fire ground 20, UHF 20 on arrival.

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0: Radio confirming that we've left Nambucca LHQ, headed for Southwest Rocks, 4POB, ETA 40 minutes, over.
1: Yeah, copy that, Frown.

0: the Michelago, crew of one, picking second member up on the way.
1: 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Fire calm clear, 9046.
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1: Borough 2, hearing you loud and clear. Can I get your crew strength in OIC, please?
2: Crew strength 3, OIC deputy. We are approaching, we're still quite a few ETA away.
1: Copy that, thank you. Michelago control on approach, UHF 25, round 20. Thank you, fire calm clear, 9846.

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0: We have a crew at Borough who are able to bring their 9 out. Would that be of any use to you?
1: Viacom, yeah, a 9 in this country would be really regretted. Quite deep out here.
0: Copy that. I will get them to come along. Thank you. Viacom clear 9853. Tree down Snowy Mountains Highway near Nobby Park Road, apparently 3 foot over the fog line, pages out for Ben Boca.
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0: the crew that's attending from Bamboka offices. Happy for them to attend, but just proceed up the mountain.
1: Copy that. Thank you. Will do. Fire comes clear, 9854.

0: Clear and duty. Hey, Roger, when Mikulago Road Control's got some time, I was wondering if you could convey a message to Happy Police and ask if when they get a chance, if they could start putting some that'll give us a broader picture. We'd appreciate, obviously, just when they get time, over.
1: Yeah, copy that. Clear of you, Mikulago Road Control. Did you copy that direct?
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0: Finger of 4-6, McIntyre 1-9 and Finger of 5-8 have returned the station and standing down.
1: Yeah, copy that. Thanks, Finger of 4-6.

0: 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This will be our stop at 32 Tobruk Avenue. As previous, small vegetation fire has now been extinguished. 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

0: tree down incident we are attending, please?
1: AFM, I'll attach them now. Flight number 2023.

0: already. I just want to know that I'm departing Manila LHQ on route to Tamworth LGA with an ECM approximately 40 minutes.
1: Yeah, copy that, thanks.

0: Cargonaut Agency.
1: Judy, thanks. Second call AFA, full man of Elrode, Terry Hills. With Paige, Elrode, and Terry Hills.
0: Julie, thanks. What is my offer?
1: Alright, thanks. Fuck, I'm clear.

0: the terrain is extremely steep on the eastern.
1: Receive, thanks. Anything further?
0: No.
1: Receive, thank you. I'll send that out now to the brigades, if they could acknowledge that to you, that they've received it via other MDTs on your local flyground channel.
0: Thanks. Probably that, but I can't appreciate it.
1: Thanks, Mark. I'm clear.

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1: Ontario, common place.
0: Ontario,
2: yeah, Firecom. So we've driven past the supposed incident site and up the mountain a bit. There's no sign of any tree on the road. Traffic's flowing freely. We've communicated with trucks and they've said that the mountain is clear as well. So we are returning to station.
0: Checking out the incident. Firecom clear to the other point.
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0: Negative, they are not attached to this incident. 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
0: 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We're just walking in with fire rescue just to do a reset of the panel and further tip rope on our stop.
1: Steve, thank you. 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

0: Come on, commissary, what's wrong, please? 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
1: 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Greatly appreciated. Welcome clear.

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0: Flycon, pumper 391 blue, update from this incident. Incident previous. We've got an all clear. Gas has been isolated. Energy company has isolated power. We got crews in VA still checking for fire extension. We do have some fire extension through the ceiling space. No further needs at this stage, over.
1: Flycon Stump 391, received your update as previous. You now have an all clear, gas isolated, energy of isolated power. Crews in VA checking for fire extension. You do have some fire extension through the ceiling space. No further needs. 2033, channel clear.

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0: 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Car in the pole, ambulance on scene. No person still in car, making further investigations though.
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0: another tree down on the A1, nearest cross to Wambo Road at Eden. This has come from the TNC, reports of a tree down in the middle of the road. Not known size of the tree, pages out for Eden and Kaya. Looks like we'll get a crew out of Eden.
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1: Eden Station, good evening. Tree down A1, nearest cross to Amber Road. Reportedly in the middle of the road, affecting traffic, not known the size.
2: Yeah, copy that. We're just drawing up. Are you able to drop that to Kai 7's MDT as it is at our station?
1: Yeah, I'll do that for you now. 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

0: advice from Nick Argo Road Control that they're working towards containment on that job. Good news. Thanks, Cleet.
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1: 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Thank you for your coverage.
0: Copy, thanks. I mean, I'll take them.

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1: Cyclones AP 203 green, incident as previous. 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We are code 4-0.
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0: 57, go ahead.
1: Yeah, Falcon, do you have any more information exactly where this tree is? Is it on the Princess Highway or is it on Toowoomba Road?
0: No further details, just what's on the MDT.
1: Copy, we'll go for a bit further up the highway and then we'll turn around and go up Toowoomba Road and see if it's up there.
0: Copy, in the meantime, I will ask TMC and police if they have any other details. Fly come clear, 2050.

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1: 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Front Gorman Aero, duty acknowledged containment, and likewise, great news. 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

0: Blue, update from 126 Riverside Drive from Volgum. We have fire containment. We've still got crews in breathing apparatus removing sheets of iron from the roof for final extinguishment. Safety officer has been assigned. Work road decontamination is in progress. No further needs at this stage, over.
1: Fire comms pump 391, receptor update. Fire containment. Still have crews in VA removing sheets of iron from roof. Final extinguishment. Safety officer assigned. Week road decon in progress. No further needs. 2112, channel clear.

0: My girls are coming from 7 Charlie. You like my number?
1: Calling from 7 Charlie, go ahead.
0: Yeah, calling from 7 Charlie is just leaving the Mikulago Fire and heading back to station over the Cruel Street. Nothing further.
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1: Control, go ahead.
0: The fire is fully contained. We have one tree 15 meters in on the black that is still alive. We are just pumping water on that. I am starting to release crews from the incident. Over.
1: 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Fire complete, 2198.

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0: 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So go ahead.
1: 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We've been released from the scene and we are making our way back to the shed.
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0: 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Fire and rescue crews are beginning to make up equipment. RFF are still in situ on the roof, removing sheets of iron to check for a possible further extension. We will be conducting atmospheric monitoring. Stop the volley shortly, over.
2: Collinson 7 Charlie,
3: go ahead.
2: Yeah, 7 Charlie is showing turnback station and closing down. Nothing further, clear.
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0: Viacom Nicolego 7 Bravo has arrived at station and is shutting down. Have a good night. Thank you. Over.
1: Copy and same to you. Viacom clear 2137.
0: Viacom and Aero Duty.
1: On Aero Duty.
0: Yeah, roger. Acknowledging all these units from that Nicolago Road fire heading home. Just want to throw a huge thanks to all the crews for their turnout and efforts tonight. It is really greatly appreciated. Over.
1: Copy that. Thank you. Viacom clear, 2137.
0: Also, likewise, to yourself in the ACT, all the Viacom crew, greatly appreciated also. Over.
1: Very much. Viacom clear. Nicolago Road Control, go ahead.
2: Just letting you know, we've still got two appliances on scene, doing a patrol and delving that tree a little bit further. I'll let you know when they're released. Over.
1: Four on scene.

0: 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There is a couple of trucks here still that haven't called in, but they're getting ready to leave.
1: Thank you very much. Viacom clear at 21:39.

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0: via given address. Performance concerns, this is a regular occurrence. I've just dropped this onto the Pumpers MVT.
1: Yeah, copy that. Sheriff's responding now, crew of 5, DC charge.
0: We thank you. Also got Mandalong coming as well. Fire call clear, 2151.

0: Well, go ahead. Yeah, well, I'm investigating. At this point, you probably couldn't proceed to any other incoming trucks.
1: Copy, thank you. Mandalong 1 and Mandalong 7 from Kurumong Pump. Please drop down to proceed.

Yeah, thanks. I was looking for stuff on this job. I was just having a small fire in the back.

0: pumper, would you say, say campfire?
1: Yeah, mate. We still didn't put it out anyway because it was a small building material. And also, just for your FYI, we've got police on scene also. They're going into investigate.
0: Copy that. Thank you. Clear of you. Mandalong unit, you can take a stop on this. Thank you for your prompt response tonight. Firecom clear, 2157.

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0: 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Extinguished, switch off and removal. 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We are code 4 over.

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Heat pack in microwave was alight. Extinguished by switching off and removing. 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Channel P.

0: My phone says pound 305, passy still.
1: Phone says pound 305, green, from Regent Street, Ross Street, Goulburn, minor two-car MVA. Police ambulance on scene. We've checked both cars, no spillage. Check the road, road is all clear. No further brigade action, we're close for discretion.
0: Falcons has found 305, received to stop, minor two-car MVA. Police and ambulance on scene, checked both cars, no damage, road all clear, no further brigade action required, your code 4, 2200, channel clear.

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0: Viacom, Viacom, Quantum One, over.
1: Quantum One, go ahead.
0: Quantum One has returned to the shed and closing down. Viacom, Quantum One, clear.
1: Thank you, Quantum One. Have a good evening. Viacom clear, 22 entry.

0: 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Hello. Looks like all units have departed the fire ground. I didn't get a final sit rep from Nicolago Captain. Could you just touch base with her on the phone and find out if we're leaving this at patrol or if we're going to put a stop on it tonight?
1: Yeah, Roger, Firecom, great minds think alike. The Nicolago Road Patrol are on the
0: copy, thank you very much. 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

0: 20 to 30 metres in on the black, and just a couple of cow pats here and there. The last truck has been released from the scene. Can we please keep this open and patrol? We'll get a crew to come in tomorrow afternoon and have a look at the...
1: Work on this one. Do appreciate it. 5 o'clock clear, 22.98.

0: 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Fullerton 7 Alpha.
1: Yeah, leaving the scene, heading back to station.
0: Thank you very much for complete 2220.

0: Welcome to Nero Judy.
1: Nero Judy.
0: Yeah, Roger. Great news that everyone's departing the flying ground, all those last units. A huge thanks to all. I've spoken, as you mentioned earlier, with the Flago captain. Concur 100% in her assessment there. We're already on to organising fire investigation, which will start taking place tomorrow. But yes, we can confirm we believe there's a malicious intent in this job. Over.
1: Thank you very much. I'll make a note in the log. Fire comes clear at 22:21.
0: Thanks, thanks very much for your patience around some of our units with their MDTs. They've only recently been fitted, and for many of them, they'll be the first gig out with the MDT, and very much appreciate your support to them. Over.
1: It's always a pleasure. We are well aware of how much fun the MDTs can be, and as a user, I know what it's like being on that end of it too. Have a good night. Flycom clear 22:21.
0: Thanks, Flycom. Have a pleasant rest of shift. Clear.
1: Thank you. Flycom clear. Flycom, Spreadbow 7 yellow. Spreadbow 7, go ahead. You have a good night, Flycom clear 22.

0: have arrived back at Zone headquarters. Thank you for travelling with us this evening and hope you have a good rest of your shift.
1: Copy 56 Alpha. Enjoy the rest of your evening.

0: 42, go ahead.
1: 422 Blue, would you have a more accurate address from the police this call over?
0: Sent the police a message asking them that, and we haven't heard anything back yet, over.
1: You receive that, we'll go west on Northcliffe Drive and head towards Lake Heights, over.
0: Yeah, received. I'll flick you through the caller's number. They might be able to give you some more information if they need to, over.

0: some footage you're flying.
1: Yeah, I've got a message that's come back from the police. It's a little bit cryptic. It says, sorry, it looks like it Illawong Gardens, Block 8 at Port. I don't know if that means anything to you.
0: It's not 42. That's a family. I've read that on the SCAD notes. It makes sense. And we're heading there now, over.
1: Yeah, receive. Glad it makes sense to you. 2232, Chunkley.

0: Flinger Road Control. I will now be known as McAllega Captain, and we have returned back to the checkpoint and down.
1: Copy that. Thank you very much. Viacom clear at 2238.

0: Colin 7 Alpha. Colin 7 Alpha, you're back in the shed.
1: Yeah, that's correct. Have a good night, thank you.
0: Thank you, same to you, Colin 7 Alpha, 5 Com Clear 2242.

0: 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Smith Road 7 Alpha, go ahead.
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0: No problem, this is Smith Road 7 Alpha. We return station and shutting down.
1: 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Fire comm clear, 2255.

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1: 253, go.
0: That's front. 253, blue. Message from captain. At this stage, we've done a reset. We seem to have a sprinkler fault. Second station not required or any other resources. We'll be here for a short time. Further message to follow.
1: 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Pump 362 alpha. Did you hear that? Yeah, if I come 362 alpha, receive that message.
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1: 23, 12, Trunkley.

0: You've rescue pump 475. You've been there for a while. We haven't had any messages. 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
1: We're on scene. 80-year-old male with a graze to the forehead. Treating the first aid, waiting for ambulance arrival.

0: top eight was in what, Luke?
1: Flacco, 475.
0: Top eight, 475. Blue, just up to the ambulance now. Over.
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1: Right, Tom. RP-475.
0: RP-475. CFR operators have treated patient. We have left patient in care of New South Wales Ambulance, and we are code 4 back to station.
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1: 340 Blue, Echo 3, roundabout West Street. Got a rubbish fire in the middle of the road, police in attendance. We're getting pumped to work with a further message to follow shortly on.
0: Received. Rubbish fire, middle of road, getting pumped to work, police in attendance. 115, channel clear.

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1: Flycon, Scout 340.
0: Scout 340 green, small fire on roadway, extinguished first aid pump. Use were trying to be apprehended by police, but they decamped the area on foot. We are code for that, so.
1: Received. Small fire extinguished first aid. Police unable to apprehend use. Code 4, 127, channel clear.

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0: RP 471, P3 from 141 Mile Street, approximately 3 metres of wooden fence on fire, getting away.
1: Proceed 471, 3 metres of wooden fence alight, getting to work. 128, channel clear.

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1: RP 357.
0: RP 357 green from 13 Cecil Avenue, Waratah. Resident concerned about gas. We have shut off gas, advised, checked with gas meter, no sign of gas leak, and advised resident to contact Gemini in the morning, get the gas meter tested. Over.

Resident concerned about gas shut off. 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Advice to contact Gemina in the morning. 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Channel clear.

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pump 307 green. Comms, AFA code 100, where the cell fire in neighbourhood 2, unit 2 alpha, cell 17. Fire rescue has given an all clear to return to the building. The atmosphere was checked and also the thermal imaging camera was used for an all clear. We have handed this, completed the site handover form. RFS did not attend. We're code 4 to station. 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

proceed. Code 100, cell fire in unit 2A, cell 17, all clear, given to return to building. Atmospheric monitoring and tick utilised. Site handover complete. RFS did not attend. 145, channel clear.

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1: 459 from Terrigal Drive. Small rubbish fire outside of Booker Unit. Fire crew getting to work with extinguisher and first aid room.
0: Received. Small rubbish fire, getting to work, extinguisher and first aid. 218, channel clear.

Can we request police to Terrigal Pub? 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

0: from police, they're happy for you to be released, and they'll follow up during daylight hours over.
1: Thank you for that. We will code for. Thank you.
0: I receive that. How's your pump?
1: I'm just in comms with the duty commander as we speak, sir. Thank you.
0: Yeah, so do you want me to make you broken down or just code 4?
1: Broken down for now, I think, because we've got no pump.
0: Yeah, received 0245, jump clear.

0: 37 blue.
1: If I come 337.
0: Yeah, fire comms, got no sign of smoke or fire. We will not require the assistance of the second station. We will continue to investigate. Over.
1: Yeah, 337 received. No sign of fire. Investigating second station, negative. 262, 262, number code 2, over.

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1: So we code 3 at the corner of Memphis Road and Scott Street, no sign of fire, making further investigation at this stage. Over.
0: Received 254 Alpha, that's all fire investigating, 257 channel clear.

0: boxes, extinguished by a resident with hose, checking with PIC for further extinction in the house. Over.
1: PIC Fire Off received a fire had occurred at the rear of the premises. It's been extinguished with a garden hose by occupant. You're checking for extension with a TIC. 0259, channel clear.

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1: So on that, RFS has just gone code 3, over.
0: Yeah, thanks 254 Alpha, 0300 Channel Clear.

Falcon's number 254 Alpha Green. Two five four Alpha, pass your stop. Dutch Street, Cessna. Suspicious looking fire had occurred rear of premises, damaging hardy plank structure. Check with thermal imaging camera for extension of the house and all clear. Police RFS in attendance. No further action. Oh, area cooled with first aid rule. Both appliances code 4 for station, over.

too far for Alfred Super Stop. Suspicious fire had occurred at the rear. There was damage to cladding. Tick was used to investigate for extension. That's all clear. An area was called a first aid reel. Stop code 4, 315, channel clear.

0: Morning, AFA at the old Bega Hospital. Pages out, sorry, pages out for Gillup and Angledale.
1: Copy, is fire rescue also attached?
0: That's a negative. Also, no thumbs up from either brigade at this stage.
1: Here, please.
0: Hey, firm, I'll do that now. 5 com clear, 353.

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0: 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No sign of fire at this stage. We're investigating. Further message to follow over.
1: 362 Alpha. No sign of fire, investigating. 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
2: Qualcomm 362 Alpha from Kane Street, Lismore. 360 incomplete. 22 access on the Bravo and Charlie sides. We have smoke issuing from a, appears to be a flue from the Fish and Grill, fish and chip shop on Kern Street. We're attempting to gain access on the Alpha side. Could you notify police of this incident also? A further message to follow. Over.

Kane Street. Lismore, 316 complete due to access on the Bravo and Charlie side. We have smoke issuing from what appears to be a flue of the fish and krill shop on Kane Street. Your attempts to gain access on the Alpha side, I'll notify police. 0409, channel clear.

0: of a 362 Alpha Blue. Flowcom 362 Alpha from 181 Key Street. Entry has been gained. We confirm a fire in an oven has been extinguished. One line of 38 and VA crew in the offensive strategy. A crew currently searching for fire extension. We have no further needs. Over.
1: I'm 362 Alpha, received your SIVRAP. 181 King Street, Lismore. Entry gained to Trident Fish and Chip Shop. Fire in the oven extinguished. One line of 38. Crew and offensive strategy. Crews checking for fire extension. You've got no further needs. 0428 Chelsea.

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362 Bravo received from Keene Street, Lismore. 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
0: Rescue pump 283. We have a 71-year-old male being treated by fire and rescue crews. Police and ambulance are now on scene. We will conduct a handover with a stop to follow shortly. Over.
1: One-year-old male being treated by fire rescue crew. Police and ambulance are now in attendance. They're conducting a handover. You'll have a stop to follow. 0512, general clear.

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0: Look, I'm just your Pumphrey's out for green. We had a 2 car MVA, small amount of oil on the road. Area rendered safe. We're in our K12.
1: Okay. A small amount of oil on the road, just in its safe, your code 4. 0520, Chunkley.

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0: 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Message as previous, fire extinguished in an oil separator machine after forcing entry through a glass front door of the shop. Fire extinguished one line of 38mm hose contained to area of origin. Salvage, overhaul and ventilation carried out. WePro decon also carried out. Police and energy in attendance. FIRU consulted. 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

Pump 362 Alpha, receive your stop, 181 Keene Street, Lismore. You extinguish a fire in an oil separator after forcing entry through glass front door. Fire was extinguished, one line is 38, and contained to the area of origin. Salvage and overhaul was complete, weed pro decon carried out. Police and ambulance in attendance, handover form complete. 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
0: Fire comms, pump 483, Blackett Drive, Willarawang. 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We're just going to talk to the resident and make sure their shed isn't flooding. Further message to follow.
1: Pump 483, Blackett Drive, Willarawang. 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You're liaising with resident for the message to follow. 0553, channel clear.

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0: Fire comms. House at the side of Burst Water Main isn't being affected by any runoff water. Hole in the ground seems to be getting bigger. We're going to wait here for arrival of council.

0: Castle. 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
1: No, we haven't yet. 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Are you able to do that, Mycons?
0: We can, but if you have their number, it's often easier because you've got the answers to the questions that they want, they're going to ask us.
1: Yeah, copy that.
0: 0556, Sean Clare.

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1: Falcons, AP203.
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0: 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No further need for the brigade here. 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

running from MVA, Mitchell Highway. We have a small hatchback and a dual cab ute. 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On the scene, we have RFS and one VRA member in ambulance. 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

You've got a small hatchback and a dual cab ute have had a collision, one male driver trike and Simon in the ute. Crew getting to work to extricate. You've got RFS and ambulance on scene as well as one VRE member. Affirmative for police. No further needs from fire and rescue. 0626, channel clear.

0: 7401 from our MVA person's truck. On scene, we now have police, as well as all of our A members, Fire Rescue, have given access to paramedics to the patient. 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

SAT-3G informs that this was Paul Woodward at the end of the Crescent. We do have a notification in the vicinity.

0: got off the phone with the notification holder. They are actively burning at the end of Blue Crescent. Should only be going for another couple of hours, 400 metres from the nearest house, and they have machinery on site.
1: Copy that. Thanks for making that call. Happy for a stop to be sent. If we can just leave the job open for the day, that would be great.
0: Yeah, received will do. I will put a fire on it for, say, 10 o'clock this evening to close it.

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0: 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ETA 1 hour, 4 POV, over.
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2: He gave access to paramedics and continued extrication. The driver's now loaded in the ambulance heading for Dubbo Hospital. Fire rescue duties complete. RFS and VRA leaving the scene now. Police remaining on scene for traffic control for a short time. 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
3: 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Male driver trapped in dual curve ute. Fire rescue crews gave access to ambulance. VRA continued the extrication. Patient now being transported to hospital. Police will be remaining for traffic. Your code 4. 0657, channel clear.

0: 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Hills 58, 3 PAB, leaving the Hills unit for search at Carry On, ETA 1 hour, over.
1: Combat 58, do you have persons on board, over?
0: 3 passengers, over.
1: Combat Hills 58, thank you for the update.
0: Thanks, sir. 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
0: Copy that.

0: Sponsor duty, single vehicle ACCA, M1 southbound, looks like we've just received.
1: Hey, I didn't catch the last bit of your message. It was very unreadable, over.
0: Yeah, Hornsby duty, it was just a single vehicle accident southbound on the M1 at Bart Point, and we've received a stop from the police.
1: Message received, thanks, Colin. I'll revert back to page, over.
0: Received, thank you, fuck, I'm clear.
1: Hi, Colin, Central Coast duty.
0: Central Coast duty.
1: Just acknowledging that last job.
0: Yeah, Central Coast duty, enforced a single vehicle ACCO southbound on the M1. Police on scene have just passed a stop for all other services.
1: Hey, copy. Central Coast duty, please.
0: Fucking clear.

0: Panther Blue.
1: Brooklyn Panther, we got a stop on the job on the M1.
0: Yeah, copy that. Are you able to activate the Panther MDT just so we can put in our crew, over?
1: Received, give us 2 seconds, it should be on your MDT shortly, flight complete.

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1: Thanks, Radio. Would you mic us on up to Woi Woi RFS, please?
0: Woi Woi 5-6, is there an incident you are attending there?
1: Sorry, Radio, could you say again, please?
0: Whaley 5-6, are you attending an incident at that location?
1: Yes, Radio, we're on our way to the land search.
0: Copy that, 5-6. What's your presence on board and ETA, please?
1: We have three on board, ETA about an hour.
0: Copy that, 5-6.

0: Hotel Seven Jimmy.
1: Shoalhaven Judy, just a car fire out of Cabawara. Currently getting no luck. Would you like us to turn the page next?
0: Oh yeah, that's affirmative. Were there any photos of detail?
1: Unfortunately not.
0: Yeah, Jimmy was holiday, we need to get the next two brigades and we'll get something out of that.
1: You received activating next two, Falcon clear.
2: Falcon, this is someone PC Bravo.
1: Go ahead.
2: Yeah, on air Stanwell Park, heading to Wollongong Council workshops, Cruise Light 1 DC, over.
1: Received.

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0: We are proceeding to carry on 5 Central, 5 Control for search and rescue.
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0: 56 is headed to Hankstown LHQ for training day. 2 POB, ETA, 14 minutes. Thank you. Thanks, 56.
1: Thanks, 5 Brooks, up to 1-2, I say senior, 2 Kava. Received. Go ahead. Four rescue police, 14 senior attached to the Kava.
2: Fine. Schneider is TMC or police.
1: Yeah, copy, thanks. Can we attach TMC and police, thank you.
2: They received, we'll attach now, if I can clear.

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1: 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Fairfield 56 has arrived at Bankstown LHQ and will be here for the day. Thank you.
0: Copy 56.

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1: He was wanting the accuracy, they say. Perfect.
2: 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I'll follow shortly over.
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1: Copy that, BSAR 56. Thanks for the update.

Rồi, thầy với. Hey, Clark, I'm running out here on scene. Confirm no car is on fire, just a vehicle that was on fire is now just leaking fluids on the side of the road.

0: with or wanting them to your location, do you require them to attend?
1: How far out are they?
0: They're showing at 3 minutes out.
1: Keep sending west now. They can drop down to proceed.
0: Hey, receive, thank you. Is there any impact to Mossvale Road?
1: If you impact to Mossvale Road, there is a breakdown lane on the shoulder.
0: Hey, receive, thank you. Falcon clear.
2: Falcon, here is Southeast 17 Golf.
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0: Well, thank you very much. Clear you, Sussex from the pump.
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0: off half cast Judy. Tom's, I've just driven past the job from yesterday evening at Princess Highway across the old Mossy Point Road. Happy to set that to out now.
1: Yeah, received. Just quickly so we can confirm the address. Which side of the highway was it on and the direction that you were travelling?
0: Eastern side, travelling southbound. I think the suburbs, Jeremadra.
1: Yeah, received. Thank you. We'll update the incident address to the plot with the burn notification, and we'll set it to out now. Fire can clear.
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0: 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We have one 20-year-old male trapped in the vehicle. Our currently CFR crew at work, stabilising patient. We're going to be setting up for a rescue. We'll advise once we have AMBOs on scene. This will be known as Martindale Command. 283, Captain IC, over.
1: Archon's received cover 283, received your blue message, 360 complete. You have a single vehicle high-speed rollover. You have one 20-year-old male trapped. CFR crew is at work stabilising. You're setting up rescue. You'll advise once the ambulance are on scene. This will be known as Martindale Command. 283 will be IC. At 7:54, channel clear.

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1: Fire comms, rescue pumper 283.
0: Rescue pump 283, sir, we now have paramedics in attendance. Crew are deep into the rescue to extricate our patient. We're still assisting with treating the patient as well. Police are also in attendance. Can we please get a move up for 283 station considered? We'll be here for a little while, over.
1: Yeah, receive that. So ambulance in attendance, police in attendance.
2: Thank you very much. Enjoy the rest of your day. Cycle, please.
0: We're well into the rescue now. We should have him extricated in the next 20 minutes, over.
1: AVO 4 off channel, please.

0: Hotel Alpha Charlie 19. Yeah, morning radio. Just on to a course leaving the accommodation to Maitland, thanks, about 10 minutes.
1: Come on up, my man. Star River 5-6, this is radio.

0: 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Over. Sorry, River 56, nothing heard. Very well.
1: Radio, this is SWH-16.
0: SWH-16.
1: Yeah, just letting you know that we're just about to come into Yass. I do have Snowy 56 in eyesight, thank you.
0: Couple of SWC-19. We're just trying to raise them for a welfare check.
1: Yeah, confirmed. We will be stopping in about 15 minutes for a break. I'll let him know to turn his radio up. Thank you.
0: Copy that. Appreciate it. 19.

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2: The 470 blue. Park on top 470, we are K3, Alunya Avenue, Hurricane, read a spill, a small amount of diesel on the roadway, crews going to work, popping up.

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0: 5 comms, sorry, that rescue pump 265. We've got police on scene. They have asked for EMOs to be responded to our location. We have an elderly male who's responsive. EMOs are required. Can you get us an ETA if possible, over?
1: Yeah, the ambulance are on the job, over. So police in attendance, and what is the problem with the elderly male, over?
0: Rescue pump 265. I'll contact comms via phone, over.
1: Yeah, receive that. 811 off channel clear.
2: 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I'm 288 green, over.

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0: Copy that. And has fire and rescue been attached?
1: Hey, from fire and rescue's got CAPS pump 219 on the job.
0: Copy, monitoring.
1: Received, would you like us to attach the next three? Happy with the crew of two coming from July?
0: I'm happy with the crew of two coming out of July.
1: Received, thank you. Fire complete.

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1: Cell Mark 1 is now online, picking it up from the council. 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

0: Go ahead.
1: I've just had a phone call from the local captain. Apparently this spill goes from Kerrison's Lane all the way across to Kallaroo, which is a couple of kilometres. Can we please attach the next brigade?
0: Be received. We'll pass that info on to Fire and Rescue Police as well. Fire, I'm clear.

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0: 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The second appliance is not required at this call.
1: Yeah, receive that.

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0: 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Our patient's now extricated from the vehicle. He's in the care of ambulance. We are assisting with further treatment and trying to work out where this helicopter's going to land over.
1: Closed. Patient has been extracted and is in care of paramedics. You're assisting with further treatment and searching for landing zone 4 Hilo 822, channel clear.

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0: Good.
1: Hey, morning, comms. We've arrived here on Jilla Strait. We have a diesel residue all the way from Kerrison's Lane west of Jilla Strait all the way through to Kallaroo. We're going to proceed down to Kallaroo and have a look. Traffic is still flowing fairly well in both directions. We have the road surface is wet and we have rainbow effect as far as we can see. We'll give you a further sit rep to follow over.
0: Yeah, receive. In terms of length, how long are we looking?
1: Got fairly heavy here now as we're heading to Jilla Strait. We're going to have to go further through and have a quick look from there. Make a decision on how far and how long it's going to take to remove over.
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0: Yeah, Mike, I'm pump 204. Just confirming on code 3 at Baptist Camp Maranoa, Austinville. We have alarms sounding and no sign of fire. Investigating, over.
1: Comms, thanks, pump 204. Receiving code 3, alarm sounding, no sign of fire. Investigating, 840, channel clear.

0: Cool. Yeah, we're just coming into Kalaroon here. From what I understand, fire rescue are there, and also Tatra 1. We're going to pull them over Chinwag. But this diesel spill is in the eastbound lane, all the way from Kerrison's Lane near Bega, all the way into Kalaroo. We have roadworks with tree lopping on the side of the road. They're coming into Kalaroo, and the diesel spill has now gone into the westbound lane. We're going to pull up here with fire rescue and make a plan to get back to you, over.
1: Turbo 916.
0: Job, over.
2: 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I'll fix it up.
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0: 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We have RFS Council and RTA on scene. 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
1: All right.
2: We have Tafra 1 on scene with us here. We have fire rescue as well. Fire rescue are now taking control of this, so I'll go to Jilla Command. What other resources have we got coming? We've got about 8 kilometres of diesel on a road here, over.
1: Yeah, thanks. Fire rescue in the process of organising with council for assistance, as it's not a TMC road. Their hazmat from Eden is also been assigned.
2: Did we, how many RFS vehicles have we got dangled out still coming?

0: Yeah, copy that. Further that, the Tata one's only a crew up in the Cat one. So we're hoping to put some in with him. We've only got a crew of two in the Jilla two. We'll go back to Fire Rescue and set a plan, but there's going to be no way in the world we're going to have enough spag pool to sort this road out. So I'll hand it over to the chief there, and we'll make it happen somehow. We'll let you know. Over.
1: Yeah, not a problem. Did you need an MRFF unit out there?
0: I'll just put your head into the circle and we'll find out. Give us 30 seconds.
1: Yeah, we'll go to 8 for 9.

0: 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Back on the roof, you come 283 Martindale Command, cross yourself. 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Patient has been transported via ambulance in a stable condition. 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

0: 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Elderly male extricated from house on sheet to stretcher, loaded in the ambulance. Ambulance has departed for hospital. Police have also departed scene. House re-secured. We're code 4, 265 station.
1: Elderly male extricated from house on sheet to stretcher, loaded into ambulance. Ambulance has departed for hospital. Police have also departed. House is secured and you are code 4, 855, channel clear.
2: Can we get some more kickulitter out here from fire control, please, in Bega? We're going to need as much as they can supply. Yeah, copy that. If the duty wants to give me a call on my mobile, more than I can give me a jump there, over.

0: to get a load of vehicle up with absorbent and run it out to the dealer crew.
1: Proceeds, anything further?
0: Nothing further.
1: Okay, clear.

0: go ahead.
1: This vehicle is now back at its station and will be going off here in about 5 minutes, clear?

0: Welcome, Shoalhaven Command Eagle Yankee. Command Yankee. Good morning, Tom. On route to the event here from Kangaroo Valley, to assist National Parks, we have a crew of one meeting additional crew on.
1: Air safe, welcome, Clint.

0: Pangolf.
1: Pangolf.
0: Been asked to take some stags all to the Tartar and Dilla incident at the spill and kerosene line. One aboard, ops 16.
2: Copy that 16. So Travelton will hear from when you arrive.
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2: Copy that.

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0: 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The fire suppression system in the kitchen. Briefing code 2217.

0: 7, the area activated is the same as a call a few days ago, the fire suppression system in the kitchen. I will give Rescue Pump 217 their code 2. Rescue Pump 217, did you copy that code 2? 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
0: 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We've liaised with the informant, and we've done atmospheric monitoring in drains in vicinity. We have no readings at all of any type of gas. Both appliances are code 4.
1: Drive, you've liaised with the informant and conducted atmospheric monitoring in the drains in the vicinity with no gas readings at all. Both plant has a code 4, 929, channel clip.

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1: Hazmat 286, go ahead.
0: Fog Homes, Hazmat 286 Blue. We're code 3 at this incident. We've reached the western end and spoken to the RFS, and we're making our way through the few kilometres of the spill to go liaise with 219 Vega. Over.
1: About 286, received your code 3. You've reached the western end and spoken to the RFS. You're now making your way through the spill to liaise with 219 933. 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

0: Looks like Graham Bravo will be proceeding to Hornsby RTO for a heavy vehicle driver assistance for one of our crew members. Crew of two, OIC Senior, not available.
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0: You get Tom's delivered to Stainsville and returned into the SCC. Over.
1: Proceed. Fuck them, please.

traffic of Ian and Gilla. Oh, issues with traffic on this diesel spill on Gilla. Any update on traffic control? With limited numbers of trucks at personnel trying to put kitty litter out, we've got more time at the moment. We're doing traffic control. I just want to get an update if we can get one, please.

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